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4: It was around 66 tonight under clear skies. Southeast winds 5 to 10 miles per hour. Tomorrow, highs level off around 90. Tomorrow night, lows dip down to about 70. Bright sunshine and dry, Friday and Saturday, low 90s, Friday, mid-90s, by Saturday. From the Cool 103.5 Weather Center, powered by Weatherology, I'm staff meteorologist Laura Lockwood. Currently, it's 86 degrees.
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6: Lows around 66 tonight under clear skies. Southeast winds 5 to 10 miles per hour. Tomorrow, highs level off around 90. Tomorrow night, lows dip down to about 70. Bright sunshine and dry. Friday and Saturday, low 90s. Friday, mid-90s by Saturday. From the cool 103.5 Weather Center, powered by Weatherology, I'm staff meteorologist Laura Lockwood. Currently, it's 86 degrees.
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1: June 6, 1944, known as D-Day, launched Operation Overlord, the largest amphibious invasion in history. American soldiers played a crucial role in this massive Allied effort. Of the 160,000 troops involved in the first day, 70 to 80,000 of them were American. The U.S. 82nd and 101st Airborne Divisions were dropped behind enemy lines in the night, while U.S. troops stormed the heavily fortified Omaha and Utah beaches with relentless bravery that allowed the Allies to push through. By the end of the day, 156,000 Allied troops, half of them American, were safely ashore.
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3: 56 tonight under clear skies, southeasterly winds 5 to 10 miles per hour. Mainly clear tomorrow, high of 90. Lows level off around 70. Tomorrow night, clear skies. Sunny skies and dry, Friday and Saturday, low 90s. Friday, mid 90s by Saturday. From the cool 103.5 Weather Center, powered by Weatherology, I'm staff meteorologist Laura Lockwood. Currently 84.
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8: Six tonight under clear skies, southeasterly winds 5 to 10 miles per hour. Mainly clear tomorrow, high of 90. Lows level off around 70. Tomorrow night, clear skies. Sunny skies and dry, Friday and Saturday, low 90s. Friday, mid 90s by Saturday. From the Cool 103.5 Weather Center, powered by Weatherology, I'm staff meteorologist Laura Lockwood. Currently 84.
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5: 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You know her as Betsy Ross. Was born in 1752 to a large Quaker family. A talented seamstress, she was one of the few women who learned to trade. She met and married John Ross in 1773. They opened an upholstery shop in New Jersey, relying on work from members of the Continental Congress, among others, especially after the death of her husband in the war. In 1776, she was approached by members of the Continental Congress, including George Washington, a friend from church. They brought her a design for a flag they wanted her to sew. After some alterations, the first American flag was born. And the rest, as they say, was history. Betsy Ross, legend or myth, as some people may claim. Regardless, her story lives on in our shared American history.
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0: 66 tonight under clear skies. Southeasterly winds 5 to 10 miles per hour. Mainly clear tomorrow, high of 90. Lows level off around 70. Tomorrow night, clear skies. Sunny skies and dry. Friday and Saturday, low 90s. Friday, mid-90s by Saturday. From the cool 103.5 Weather Center, powered by Weatherology, I'm staff meteorologist Laura Lockwood. Currently 82.
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5: 66 tonight, under clear skies, southeasterly winds, 5 to 10 miles per hour. Mainly clear tomorrow, high of 90. Lows level off around 70, tomorrow night, clear skies. Sunny skies and dry, Friday and Saturday, low 90s, Friday, mid 90s, by Saturday. From the Cool 103.5 Weather Center, powered by Weatherology, I'm staff meteorologist Laura Lockwood. Currently, 82.
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1: 66 tonight under clear skies, southeasterly winds 5 to 10 miles per hour. Mainly clear tomorrow, high of 90. Lows level off around 70. Tomorrow night, clear skies. Sunny skies and dry, Friday and Saturday, low 90s, Friday, mid 90s, by Saturday. From the cool 103.5 Weather Center, powered by Weatherology, I'm staff meteorologist Laura Lockwood. Right now, 75.
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1: One of the most famous images of the Revolutionary War was painted in 1851 by German Emanuel Lutz. It depicted George Washington standing in the bow of a boat crossing an icy river. Not only a tribute to the brave young country, but Lutz hoped this painting would inspire his German countrymen to pursue more liberal reforms in Germany, just like America. Shipped to America in 1851, Washington crossing the Delaware hung in the U.S. Capitol Rotunda before moving to the Met in New York City. Only 12 and a half inches by 21 inches, this painting has stirred the patriotic emotions of countless Americans. A treasured part of American history we celebrate today.
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3: 66 tonight under clear skies, southeasterly winds 5 to 10 miles per hour. Mainly clear tomorrow, high of 90. Lows level off around 70. Tomorrow night, clear skies. Sunny skies and dry, Friday and Saturday, low 90s. Friday, mid 90s, by Saturday. From the Cool 103.5 Weather Center, powered by Weatherology, I'm staff meteorologist Laura Lockwood. Right now, 75.
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2: As we celebrate the 250th birthday of America this July, here are some interesting facts about the Revolutionary War. April 19th of 1775 is the date most known as the start of the American Revolution, but historians consider the first death of the war 5 years earlier in 1770 when Crispus Attucks was killed during the Boston Massacre. Independence Day is July 4th when the Declaration was signed, but Continental Congress actually declared our independence on July 2nd. Spies in the Revolutionary War communicated using invisible ink made with ferrous sulfate, water, and lemon juice.
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2: 66 tonight under clear skies. Southeasterly winds 5 to 10 miles per hour. Mainly clear tomorrow. High of 90. Lows level off around 70. Tomorrow night, clear skies. Sunny skies and dry. Friday and Saturday, low 90s. Friday, mid 90s by Saturday. From the Cool 103.5 Weather Center, powered by Weatherology, I'm staff meteorologist Laura Lockwood. Right now, 73.
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3: 66 tonight under clear skies, southeasterly winds 5 to 10 miles per hour. Mainly clear tomorrow, high of 90. Lows level off around 70 tomorrow night, clear skies. Sunny skies and dry, Friday and Saturday, low 90s, Friday, mid 90s, by Saturday. From the Cool 103.5 Weather Center, powered by Weatherology, I'm staff meteorologist Laura Lockwood. Right now, 73.
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2: The Battle of Gettysburg on July 1st through the 3rd marked the turning point of the Civil War. After defensive victories in Virginia, Confederate General Lee hoped that winning a battle north of the Mason-Dixon line would force negotiations to end the war. The overwhelming defeat at Gettysburg prevented Lee's goals and forced a retreat. Union Major General Meade also had a missed opportunity. Despite President Lincoln's urging, he did not pursue Lee's retreating army, thus missing the opportunity to trap them and force a Confederate surrender. The bloodiest single battle of the war, there were more than 50,000 casualties in 3 days, ending in a decisive Union victory.
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1: Elizabeth Betsy Griscom. You know her as Betsy Ross. Was born in 1752 to a large Quaker family. A talented seamstress, she was one of the few women who learned to trade. She met and married John Ross in 1773. They opened an upholstery shop in New Jersey, relying on work from members of the Continental Congress, among others, especially after the death of her husband in the war. In 1776, she was approached by members of the Continental Congress, including George Washington, a friend from church. They brought her a design for a flag they wanted her to sew. After some alterations, the first American flag was born. And the rest, as they say, was history. Betsy Ross, legend or myth, as some people may claim. Regardless, her story lives on in our shared American history.
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3: 66 overnight under clear skies, winds out of the south, 5 to 10 miles per hour. Mainly clear Thursday, high of 90. Lows around 70, Thursday night, clear skies. Ample sunshine and dry, Friday and Saturday, low 90s, Friday, mid 90s, by Saturday. From the Cool 103.5 Weather Center, powered by Weatherology, I'm staff meteorologist Laura Lockwood. Right now, 73.
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3: 66 overnight under clear skies. Winds out of the south, 5 to 10 miles per hour. Mainly clear Thursday, high of 90. Lows around 70. Thursday night, clear skies. Ample sunshine and dry. Friday and Saturday, low 90s. Friday, mid-90s by Saturday. From the Cool 103.5 Weather Center, powered by Weatherology, I'm staff meteorologist Laura Lockwood. Right now, 73.
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1: One of the most famous images of the Revolutionary War was painted in 1851 by German Emanuel Lutz. It depicted George Washington standing in the bow of a boat crossing an icy river. Not only a tribute to the brave young country, but Lutz hoped this painting would inspire his German countrymen to pursue more liberal reforms in Germany, just like America. Shipped to America in 1851, Washington crossing the Delaware hung in the U.S. Capitol Rotunda before moving to the Met in New York City. Only 12 and a half inches by 21 inches, this painting has stirred the patriotic emotions of countless Americans. A treasured part of American history we celebrate today.
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3: 66 overnight under clear skies, winds out of the south 5 to 10 miles per hour. Mainly clear Thursday, high of 90. Lows around 70. Thursday night, clear skies. Ample sunshine and dry. Friday and Saturday, low 90s. Friday, mid-90s by Saturday. From the Cool 103.5 Weather Center, powered by Weatherology, I'm staff meteorologist Laura Lockwood. Right now, 73.
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2: 66 overnight under clear skies. Winds out of the south, 5 to 10 miles per hour. Mainly clear Thursday, high of 90. Lows around 70. Thursday night, clear skies. Ample sunshine and dry. Friday and Saturday, low 90s. Friday, mid 90s by Saturday. From the Cool 103.5 Weather Center, powered by Weatherology, I'm staff meteorologist Laura Lockwood. Right now, 73.
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1: As we celebrate the 250th birthday of America this July, here are some interesting facts about the Revolutionary War. April 19th of 1775 is the date most known as the start of the American Revolution, but historians consider the first death of the war 5 years earlier in 1770 when Crispus Attucks was killed during the Boston Massacre. Independence Day is July 4th when the Declaration was signed, but Continental Congress actually declared our independence on July 2nd. Spies in the Revolutionary War communicated using invisible ink made with ferrous sulfate, water, and lemon juice.
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3: Lows dip down to about 66 overnight under clear skies, south winds 5 to 10 miles per hour. Mainly clear skies Thursday, daytime highs approaching 90. Clear skies Thursday night, lows level off around 70. From the cool 103.5 Weather Center, powered by Weatherology, I'm staff meteorologist Jennifer Vujicic. Right now, it's 72 degrees.
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1: Lows dip down to about 66 overnight under clear skies, south winds 5 to 10 miles per hour. Mainly clear skies Thursday, daytime highs approaching 90. Clear skies Thursday night, lows level off around 70. From the Cool 103.5 Weather Center, powered by Weatherology, I'm staff meteorologist Jennifer Vujicic. Right now, it's 72 degrees.
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1: The Battle of Gettysburg on July 1st through the 3rd marked the turning point of the Civil War. After defensive victories in Virginia, Confederate General Lee hoped that winning a battle north of the Mason-Dixon line would force negotiations to end the war. The overwhelming defeat at Gettysburg prevented Lee's goals and forced a retreat. Union Major General Meade also had a missed opportunity. Despite President Lincoln's urging, he did not pursue Lee's retreating army, thus missing the opportunity to trap them and force a Confederate surrender. The bloodiest single battle of the war, there were more than 50,000 casualties in 3 days, ending in a decisive Union victory.
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3: Lows dip down to about 66 overnight under clear skies, south winds 5 to 10 miles per hour. Mainly clear skies, Thursday, daytime highs approaching 90. Clear skies, Thursday night, lows of aloft around 70. From the cool 103.5 Weather Center, powered by Weatherology, I'm staff meteorologist Jennifer Wojcicki. Right now, it's 72 degrees.
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2: Lows dip down to about 66 overnight under clear skies, south winds 5 to 10 miles per hour. Mainly clear skies, Thursday, daytime highs approaching 90. Clear skies, Thursday night, lows level off around 70. From the cool 103.5 Weather Center, powered by Weatherology, I'm Staff Meteorologist Jennifer Wojcicki. Right now, it's 72 degrees.
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1: Lows dip down to about 66 overnight under clear skies, south winds 5 to 10 miles per hour. Mainly clear skies Thursday, daytime highs approaching 90. Clear skies Thursday night, lows level off around 70. From the cool 103.5 Weather Center, powered by Weatherology, I'm staff meteorologist Jennifer Vujitsky. Right now, it's 72 degrees.
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2: Lows dip down to about 66 overnight under clear skies, south winds 5 to 10 miles per hour. Mainly clear skies, Thursday, daytime highs approaching 90. Clear skies, Thursday night, lows level off around 70. From the cool 103.5 Weather Center, powered by Weatherology, I'm Staff Meteorologist Jennifer Vuchitsky. Right now, it's 70 degrees.
3: Ellis Island, the gateway to America, is often romanticized in books and movies. In reality, for many, it was a terrifying process that didn't always result in admittance to the United States. Ellis Island saw more than 12 million immigrants, an average of 5,000 a day. While orderly, it was an overwhelmingly bureaucratic process of inspections, including physical and mental. Language barriers, confusing regulations, huge crowds, and impatient officials made the process overwhelming for immigrants already exhausted from the trip across the sea. But when successful, immigrants boarded the ferry from Ellis Island to New York City with a tremendous relief that the end of a long journey to the promise of the United States was beginning.
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3: Mainly clear skies develop with fog and spots early today, with daytime highs approaching 90. South winds 5 to 10 miles per hour. Clear skies tonight, lows level off around 70. Daytime highs approaching 93. Tomorrow, ample sunshine expected. From the cool 103.5 Weather Center, powered by Weatherology, I'm staff meteorologist Jennifer Vujicic. Right now, 70.
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2: Mainly clear skies develop with fog and spots early today, with daytime highs approaching 90. South winds 5 to 10 miles per hour. Clear skies tonight, lows level off around 70. Daytime highs approaching 93. Tomorrow, ample sunshine expected. From the cool 103.5 Weather Center, powered by Weatherology, I'm staff meteorologist Jennifer Vujitsky. Right now, 70.
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4: 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Melanie Wilkinson joins us here in studio.
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1: 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We're talking about the Salute to Educators.
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1: 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Time for the week that was. Melanie Wilkinson joins us here in studio.
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3: 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From the Better Homes and Gardens Real Estate, the Good Life Group Studios.
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1: 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Mainly clear skies develop with fog in spots early today, with daytime highs approaching 90. South winds 5 to 10 miles per hour. Clear skies tonight, lows level off around 70. Daytime highs approaching 93. Tomorrow, ample sunshine expected. From the cool 103.5 Weather Center, powered by Weatherology, I'm staff meteorologist Jennifer Vucicki. Right now, it's 70 degrees.
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2: 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Well, yesterday, wheat led the row crop futures in a midweek charge, erupting on concerns about accessibility of Black Sea wheat supplies to world buyers. In the meantime, corn and soybeans continue to work higher on what remains to be supportive weather in the U.S. as well as in Europe. It was also heavily influenced by a drastic rise through yesterday's trade in the wheat as well. For today, the same themes are likely to be at play again. Futures posting modest gains in the overnight trade. Outside markets have also leaned bullish on the ag commodities so far this week. The National Oilseed Processors Association and the soybean crush number for the month of June was reported at 214.3 million bushels yesterday. That was a new June record, well above pre-report estimates. Weekly ethanol production, though, has been a little bit sluggish here in recent weeks. Last week's number was 1.04 million barrels per day. That's the lowest number since mid-April. Row crop futures are becoming mildly overbought from a technical standpoint. May face chart resistance moving forward. Here are the numbers in the overnight session this morning. September corn up 1.5, 449. December up 1.5 at 471. August soybeans up 4.75 at 1207. November up 3.75, 1205.5. August bean oil is up 9. August soybean meal is up 260 a ton. September Kansas City wheat 2.5 higher, 722.5. December up 2.5 as well at 735.75. 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
4: Mainly clear skies develop with fog in spots early today, with daytime highs approaching 90. South winds 5 to 10 miles per hour. Clear skies tonight, lows level off around 70. Daytime highs approaching 93. Tomorrow, ample sunshine expected. From the cool 103.5 Weather Center, powered by Weatherology, I'm staff meteorologist Jennifer Wojcicki. Right now, it's 70 degrees.
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7: June 6, 1944, known as D-Day, launched Operation Overlord, the largest amphibious invasion in history. American soldiers played a crucial role in this massive Allied effort. Of the 160,000 troops involved in the first day, 70 to 80,000 of them were American. The U.S. 82nd and 101st Airborne Divisions were dropped behind enemy lines in the night, while U.S. troops stormed the heavily fortified Omaha and Utah beaches with relentless bravery that allowed the Allies to push through. By the end of the day, 156,000 Allied troops, half of them American, were safely ashore.
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3: Mainly clear skies develop with fog in spots early today, with daytime highs approaching 90. South winds 5 to 10 miles per hour. Clear skies tonight, lows of a lot around 70. Daytime highs approaching 93. Tomorrow, ample sunshine expected. From the cool 103.5 Weather Center, powered by Weatherology, I'm staff meteorologist Jennifer Vujicic. Right now, it's 70 degrees.
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4: Good morning. Happy Thursday here on the Cool Morning Show, brought to you by Daylight Donuts. Parker with you, and we're live in the Better Homes and Gardens Real Estate, the Good Life Group Studios. Nice warm morning here so far. It's going to heat up today as well, back up into the 90s. We just had your weather forecast there. We'll check that again in about 30 minutes. Also, look at your ag update from the Nebraska Rural Radio Network in this hour as well. Look at some opening grains from around the markets. But first, with the music here, I've got the band Yes on the way, the Eagles, and some America. First, Chicago. Does anybody really know what time it is? It's Cool Radio.

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0: America 10 Man here on Cool Radio. Anna Bemis Palmer Museum hosts the Marking Nebraska Are Mostly Hidden Historical Monuments this Sunday at 2 p.m. Speaker Jeff Barnes will be there. He's a fifth-generation Nebraskan and a former newspaper reporter and editor. He writes and lives in Omaha and is a trustee of the Nebraska State Historical Society Foundation. He's spoke here at the museum before, and people know him well. It's going to be a very good presentation sponsored by Humanities Nebraska on Sunday, 2 p.m. at the Anna Bemis Palmer Museum. A free presentation talking about Nebraska's historical monuments, mostly hidden, ones you may not know about. And you're going to learn a lot here at the Anna Bemis Palmer Museum on Sunday. Head there for that free and open show to the public, and sponsored by Humanities Nebraska. We'll take a break here on Cool Radio. Coming up, I've got some Mike and the Mechanics, some Tracy Chapman on the way as well. We'll get to Betsy Ross and the Commodores also in this hour. 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
4: Good Thursday morning on the Rural Radio Network. I'm Alex McAfee with today's agriculture news. Nebraska is taking center stage in the future of ag innovation today as the Ag Tech Connect Conference gets underway for its fifth year at Nebraska Innovation Campus in Lincoln. Brennan Costello is director of the Combine and says the conference is designed to showcase technologies addressing real challenges facing agriculture, from labor shortages to water management.
3: When you think about Nebraska, we have the most diversity yet density of ag in the nation. So if you're going to do an irrigated, non-irrigated crop science product, if you're going to do an agriculture robotic product on a broadacre crop or in a livestock facility, Nebraska has it all.
4: Our team will be on site today providing coverage. Nebraska Governor Jim Pillen says his new property tax hotline is drawing a strong response from across the state, including concerns that hit especially close to home for farmers and ranchers.
5: Governor Jim Pillen says more than 1,500 Nebraskans have responded to his property tax hotline. He says it's meant to collect real-world examples.
6: Most of us don't take time to ever come down to a public hearing in the state capitol. So we're trying to use the property tax hotline as a way for Nebraskans to tell their story.
5: Pillen says the pressure is coming from both rising valuations and local spending. For production agriculture, he says it can be especially painful when land values rise faster than farm income.
6: There's plenty of ag land today that does not create enough value to meet the property tax burden, much less a return on the land.
4: From the Nebraska Soybean Board Studios, you're listening to the Rural Radio Network.
7: Every successful business has a moment when someone sees something that others miss. For Don and Linda Echols of Scooter's Coffee, that moment happened in California. 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

0: Tracy Chapman, Give Me One Reason on Cool Radio. Good times, great music. Coming up next, we'll check your weather forecast from around the Cool Radio listening area. Look at some current temperatures here. It's going to be another nice hot day. And lots of activities for you to do today as well. We've got a lot of town days happening and some county fairs. Of course, York's Balloon Days starting today and going through the weekend, the end of this week, and then into the weekend. Bradshaw Days as well. We've got the Fillmore County Fair down in Geneva, and then the Nance County Fair as well this week. So lots of activities. We'll be talking a lot more about that in the 8 o'clock hour here on Cool Radio. Right now, again, let's look at your weather forecast coming up next. I've got the Pure Prairie League, the Commodores, and some Billy Joel after this on Cool Radio.
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2: Mainly clear skies develop with fog and spots early today, with daytime highs approaching 90. South winds 5 to 10 miles per hour. Clear skies tonight, lows level off around 70. Daytime highs approaching 93 tomorrow.

0: 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Right now, it's 70 degrees.
1: Elizabeth Betsy Griscom. You know her as Betsy Ross, was born in 1752 to a large Quaker family. A talented seamstress, she was one of the few women who learned to trade. She met and married John Ross in 1773. They opened an upholstery shop in New Jersey, relying on work from members of the Continental Congress, among others, especially after the death of her husband in the war. In 1776, she was approached by members of the Continental Congress, including George Washington, a friend from church. They brought her a design for a flag they wanted her to sew. After some alterations, the first American flag was born. And the rest, as they say, was history. Betsy Ross, legend or myth, as some people may claim. Regardless, her story lives on in our shared American history.
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4: Good morning. It is Gene Curtis, and I am always happy to have special guests in the studio. And this time around, it is from Bradshaw Days, Steph Metzger. Hello, how are you?
5: I am great. How are you?
4: Are you ready? Are you ready? Are you ready?
5: We're ready. Ready or not.
4: You better be ready because it's this weekend, isn't it?
5: Correct. So. Yes.
4: Well, let's talk about it. It is Bradshaw Days coming up this weekend, and you've got a whole schedule sitting in front of you. So you know what? I'll let you take over.
5: So. Yes. So we have Friday nights really kind of geared towards all of the kids. We've got our big parade, and we are giving out prizes for the best decorated float this year.
4: Oh, what is the theme?
5: The theme is American Proud. So show up, decorate your float, come out, and try and win some money.
4: Got some ideas.
5: Yes, it's going to be great. And then everything will kind of move to the park. We're going to have Forbes shaved ice there. We'll have the Kids Skate the Block tractor pull, and we will even have Bulldog Bar and Grill serving a hot dog meal right there in the park for you. So everything will be ready to go.
4: And everything, if you've never been to Bradshaw Days, the park is right downtown, and it's got trees, and it's shaded, and it's perfect. Such a great setting.
5: It is. We have a really good park there. I'm pretty proud of our park.
4: Definitely.
5: And then come back on Saturday. We, again, Bulldog Bar and Grill is going to be having breakfast pizza available. We'll have our big car show. That is a huge hit. Siebert Custom Paint and Body puts that on. And they do a phenomenal job putting on a great car show. We have several cars that come out. And then new this year is we have a vendor craft fair. There is 36 different vendors signed up. Everything that you can imagine.
4: From 36 is quite a few.
5: It is phenomenal. We had a couple ladies kind of take that on, and they made it a phenomenal thing. It's brand new, and I think it's going to be great.
4: And what time does that start?
5: That starts at 9 a.m., and that will be, again, on Main Street, right south of Cornerstone Bank. So you can get your pizza, you can hit your vendors, you can hit your cars. It's all going to be there.
4: It's all
5: of it's going to be there. We'll have our normal inflatables. Coming back this year is the egg drop. I will send one of my committee members up in a bucket truck, and all the kids will shuffle through. We'll drop an egg to you. If you drop the egg, you are out. If you catch your egg, you go to the back of the line and you keep going. And the bucket truck just keeps going higher and higher.
4: Are these hard-boiled eggs?
5: They are not hard-boiled
4: eggs. Oh, my.
5: So it's going to be interesting. So the kids are very excited about that. You get a little prize. I've got a little prize for you after that. And then Fireman's Hamburger Feed and Ice Cream Social from Bradshaw United Methodist Church, again, in the community center going on. We'll have our blind lawnmower races come back again. Those are always a huge hit and pretty funny to watch, honestly.
4: Now, explain to people who have never seen them. You have a driver who's blindfolded.
5: Correct.
4: And then they have somebody giving them instructions on where to go.
5: They do, yes. So driver of the lawnmower will be blindfolded. You will have a partner on the side telling you which way to turn and how to get through an obstacle course. And I do not suggest that married couples do that.
4: I was just going to say it's
5: not responsible for divorce.
4: For married couples.
5: We're not responsible for divorces. So choose your partner wisely. There are prizes for that as well. So you want to get through the course as fast as possible. And then to kind of round out our evening, we'll have our cornhole tournament. And the Bulldog Bar and Grill is sponsoring

0: the street dance this year with the Jason Mayer Band.
1: Very nice.
0: So we will be in front of the bar, and it's going to be a great time.
1: And that's just Saturday. There's still something coming up on Sunday, isn't
0: there?
1: Yes,
0: the Bradshaw Fire Department is doing their annual golf tournament again. That's going to be held in Henderson. If you're interested in any of that information, it can all be found on the Bradshaw Fire Department Facebook page, or also the Bradshaw Facebook page, which is Bradshaw Nebraska. You can get signed up for that. I know they've got a lot of really cool prizes that are sponsored by a lot of amazing businesses around. So
1: now, see, you're one step ahead of me, because I was just about to say, this is a lot of information. Where can people find it? And you just told me. So
0: all there. And then we've got everything splattered across our website, which is bradshawne.com. And you can always contact me at the village office if you have any questions.
1: Excellent. It starts on Friday. It goes through Sunday. It is the annual Bradshaw Days. Always a good time. Anything else you want to throw out there quick?
0: We're very excited. I love Bradshaw Days.
1: There you go. All right. Everybody, head to Bradshaw this weekend. Steph, thank you very much for coming in, and we'll see you this weekend, okay?
0: Sounds good.

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Parker with you on this Thursday morning. Now it's time to go on the night shift here with the Commodores on Cool Radio.

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Parker Sizer with you here. I've got Cheap Trick coming up next. The Beatles all in this hour as well. Here's Tom Petty.

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3: Daytime highs approaching 90 today under mainly sunny skies, southerly winds 5 to 10 miles per hour. Lows level off around 70 tonight, clear skies. Ample sunshine expected tomorrow, highs level off around 93. From the cool 103.5 Weather Center, I'm meteorologist Jennifer Wojcicki. Right now, 72.
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5: Good morning, 8 o'clock on this Thursday. I'm Parker Sizem on the Cool Morning Show here from the Better Homes and Gardens Real Estate, the Good Life Group Studios on this July 16th. Today, National Cherry Day. By the way, our show brought to you by Daylight Donuts. Did you know they have the cherry limeade donut for their specialty this week? I don't know, that may have been a play for National Cherry Day, which is today, but I mean, you can do anything with cherries, right? Make some cherry pie, put a cherry in a Shirley Temple. Got to have some cherries today, or just eat the cherries regular, pits and all. We'll spit out the pits, of course, but that's today, National Cherry Day. It's also National Personal Chef Day. Anybody have a personal chef out there? I don't. I wish I did, but that's today if you have a personal chef. And then what else? National AI Day. I don't know what I think about that one. Are we supposed to celebrate AI today? AI is kind of cool, but it's kind of freaky all at the same time. So I don't know if we're keen to celebrate this one yet. Maybe you are. Who knows? That's the runaround for you on our national days today. And here's the runaround by Blues Traveler. It's Cool Radio.

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0: Elvin Bishop on Cool Radio with Bonnie Raitt just a minute ago. The Jeff Healey Band also in there. Blues Traveler as well. We've got more music in this hour. John Cougar right around the corner. Some Heart. Also Air Supply. The Jacksons. Plus Jerry Rafferty and Elton John. All coming up next. 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

John Cougar on a Cool Radio. You've got York Balloon Days this weekend. All starts on Friday, tomorrow with the beach party and the dive-in movie at the Family Aquatic Center. And then it really kicks off on the weekend with the sidewalk sales all day, downtown and citywide, brought to you by the York Chamber of Commerce, the Transportation Exploration, the citywide water fights, which are pretty fun as well. And then wrapping up the day on Sunday, they got the three-person Michelob Scramble at York Country Club. And then the presentation at the Anabemis Palmer Museum, marking Nebraska, are mostly hidden historical documents, happening there at the museum at 2 o'clock on Sunday. All a part of York's Balloon Days, happening this weekend, the annual celebration right here in York. We'll talk a lot more about it today and tomorrow as well. Right now, let's go to Hearts.

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3: Daytime highs approaching 90 today under mainly sunny skies, southerly winds 5 to 10 miles per hour. Lows level off around 70 tonight, clear skies. Ample sunshine expected tomorrow, highs level off around 93. From the cool 103.5 Weather Center, I'm meteorologist Jennifer Wojcicki. Right now, 72.
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0: 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We have all of our news, sports, podcasts on that website, on that app, on the website as well, but on the app. And you can listen to some recent stuff we have. We'll have a updated podcast with Melanie Wilkinson coming up here soon. We also had a few guests in studio. Carrie Rimmers with the Anabemis Palmer Museum talking about that event this Sunday there. And then also the band Chaos in Motion, which they hopped in studio with us to talk about their band and what they're doing this Saturday at Blended Distilling, starting at 5 o'clock there. There'll be a couple bands up in a northeast York there, right along the highway at Blended Distilling. So head out there if you're interested in some music here during this busy, busy weekend. We'll take a break here on Cool Radio. Coming up, I've got some music on the way from Jerry Rafferty. We've got Elton John as well, and the Mamas and the Papas still in this 8 o'clock hour. First up, we'll check your opening grains report from the Nebraska Rural Radio Network.
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4: 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Grain trade was mixed overnight. Corn and soybean futures are both 1 to 2 cents lower. These markets are reaching overbought conditions and may be due for some correction. Corn exports last week were 12.4 million bushels for old crop and 12.3 million bushels for new. Soybean export sales were 6.9 million bushels for old crop and 65 million bushels for new. The domestic demand still looks good, with a crush report showing over 214 million bushels in June. That's over 10 million bushels higher than the estimates. And wheat futures rose last night on some short covering, but by the end of the session, they pulled back and KC wheat dipped lower. The attacks continue between Ukraine and Russia, and the reports from the area say that there is hardly any activity in the Black Sea for corn, wheat, and oil seeds. September corn unchanged at 447.5. December unchanged at 469.5. August soybeans are down 1.25 at 1201. November down 0.25 at 1201.5. September Chicago wheat is up 3.5 at 681.25. December up 4 at 696. September Kansas City wheat down 3/4 at 719.25. December up 0.5 at 733.75. August live cattle are down 60 cents at 229.47. October down 22 at 225.75. August feeders down 12 at 349.82. September down 95 at 343.35. October lean hogs are up 35 cents at 87.07. December up 50 at 77.87 here on the Rural Radio Network.
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12: One of the most famous images of the Revolutionary War was painted in 1851 by German Emanuel Lutz. It depicted George Washington standing in the bow of a boat crossing an icy river. Not only a tribute to the brave young country, but Lutz hoped this painting would inspire his German countrymen to pursue more liberal reforms in Germany, just like America. Shipped to America in 1851, Washington crossing the Delaware hung in the U.S. Capitol Rotunda before moving to the Met in New York City. Only 12 and a half inches by 21 inches, this painting has stirred the patriotic emotions of countless Americans. A treasured part of American history we celebrate today.
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Times, great music. On the way, I've got the Mamas and the Papas. And after Elton John, I'm still standing.

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4: Sunshine mixed with clouds at times. Today, with daytime highs approaching 90. Southerly winds 5 to 10 miles per hour. Lows level off around 70. Tonight, clear skies. Ample sunshine expected. Tomorrow, high temperatures reach up to 93. From the cool 103.5 Weather Center, powered by Weatherology, I'm staff meteorologist Jennifer Wojcicki. Right now, it's 77 degrees.
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1: 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Parker and Eric with you. Time to cross it over, talking some sports. Eric, good morning. How are we doing?
2: Doing great. Sun shining. Going to be hot, so why not?
1: Yeah, it's not going to end anything. It's pretty hazy out, too. Is that like the wildfires?
2: Is that the smoke stuff that's been going on? Smoke, a little corn sweat, a little just humidity just hanging in the air.
1: Ugly.
2: It's fun stuff.
1: I hate this weather. I hate it.
2: Yeah.
1: Every year it gets this time of year, and then I'm like, now I can't wait for that October, like, 48-degree morning. You know?
2: Oh, yeah.
1: I got really excited for one of those the other day. But we're at that point in the summer for me.
2: Those are the best days.
1: Yes. 100%.
2: Like, I'm going to wear shorts because it's going to be warm in the afternoon. Mm-hmm. But in the morning, you're just like your body, that air is so crisp, and it just, like, your body compresses and it feels it.
1: Yep. Yeah. Yep. Fall air, you know, footballs in the air too. Yep. There's like that football feeling in the air. Yeah, that's I'm looking forward to that, but we're probably a ways away from it for sure. So.
2: And it happens like, the thing that we all just love happens like twice, where you get to be outside in that fall air for like 10 minutes, and it's just, it's just the best thing in the world. But then, you know, we spend a lot of days like this where it's, well, it's going to be 100 degrees today, so.
1: And it's going to be like that here for the next few days. Of course, we will not have any coverage of any Class B or Class C Junior Legion baseball, but that's happening this weekend. We'll touch on that shortly. And then next week, of course, is the seniors, where you have York and Seward heading out to Wahoo, and we'll be providing coverage for that. But just to look at some, they set the brackets for the junior tournament. You do have some local teams in action for Class B Aurora. They ended up beating York in the B4, I think, area district the other day, and they make the state tournament. That's up in, where's that? Wayne, I believe. They're going to take on Rolling Hills Supply Post 43. Let's see, that's the host, so that must be the Wayne team that they get to play first, and then that'll be on the July 18th, so Saturday. The Aurora Pinnacle Bank team is up there, and then in Class C, that's hosted in DeWitt, and Tri-County and Meridian are the duo hosts there. Malcolm made it as the C3 champs. They're going to play Loomis in their first round. And, that's our local teams there. And then you have St. Paul Palmer, also post 119, making it to the State Legion Tournament for juniors. So best of luck to them. Again, seniors, districts, next weekend, senior state the following weekend. So busy, busy time for some Legion baseball this time of year.
2: St. Paul Palmer, probably some of those guys, and I know we're talking about juniors here, probably some of those guys, though, on the high school team that made the surprise run to state.
1: Yep.
2: There in May.
1: That crazy win they had over Malcolm coming back in the final inning. But, so should be a good one there for some State Legion baseball. Hot weather expected this weekend.
2: Ooh, yeah.
1: So those diamonds are going
2: to
1: be...
2: At least they don't have to play. None of those guys are playing on turf.
1: Right.
2: Which, you know, turf has its advantages, but not in the summer. Not in July.
1: Nope.
2: I would much rather play... On dirt and grass in July.
1: That'd be nice. That'd be nice. So there you go. And we'll touch on some state senior stuff and area senior stuff next week, of course, when we know the schedule and the bracket. We don't know the bracket yet for the York seniors and the Seward seniors. So we'll wait and see when that comes out and talk more about that. World Cup stuff yesterday. It was Argentina beating England 2-1. England had they were up 1-0 pretty late, and then Argentina scored two goals in about 6 minutes, in the 88th minute and the 91st minute, or something like, maybe it's 85th minute, 91st minute. So Argentina comes from behind again to win. They're in the World Cup final for their second straight time. They were the defending champions 4 years ago. They've got Spain. Spain beat France on Tuesday, so it's Argentina, Spain in the World Cup final. Then you get this third place game, France and England, the who cares game at 4 o'clock on Saturday. That's going to be in Miami too. That's even
2: That's going to be in Lincoln at Seacrest Field.
1: Yeah, there you go. That's where they should put it. It's A, the third place game. B, they're playing it in Miami, and it's at Hard Rock, so it's outdoor. You know, it's going to be sweltering.
2: Oh, yeah.
1: For that third place match. I wouldn't play anybody if I was either of those teams. Just play all your reserves. Who cares? But Spain-Argentina, that's going to be a wild final on Sunday. Two of the best teams in soccer this year. And see if Messi can get his second World Cup title. So that's that was fun to watch yesterday. Boy, watching England kind of collapse there. That Argentina kept. I was watching the tail end of it, and you know that was the only part I watched. England had that lead, but Argentina kept trying shots after like the 75th minute. It's like, we got to go, you know, and once they got that first goal, the second goal came pretty easy as well. A header, I think, to win it. And England didn't really have a shot there in extra time. So it was a great game, but I was rooting for England too. Cause I, like we were talking about yesterday with the Open Championship this week that started this morning, just to see like probably a legendary historical sports day in English sports history,
2: right,
1: would be on that Sunday, especially if there's an English golfer that was winning the Open Championship. But yeah, no, not to be.
2: And there's not an English golfer on the leaderboard right now either.
1: No. I did say, well, there was a guy this morning. Yeah, this Daniel Brown morning was up there. Let's see. Let me get the full.
2: Yeah.
1: Full.
2: Well, Daniel's it. You got to go down to Hatton, who's T13 right now, to find another English.
1: And still early. Sung J.M. also leading at 4 under par. Daniel Brown, Englishman at 4 under. Alex Smalley, he had 5 under. I think I saw him at earlier. He's now dropped to 3 under par and has finished his round. Another champion, Francesco Molinari, he's at 3 under. Scotty Scheffler, Bryson DeChambeau, both at 3 under par as well. Scotty, of course, defending champion, has a good chance this week. Bryson's been an interesting. He's missed all 3 cuts this year. People are like, is this guy going to miss all 4 in a year? What are they? They were calling it the Grand Trunk Slam.
2: Yeah.
1: For a guy like Bryson, but he's got off to a good start. He's not a typical Lynx player,
2: no.
1: Bryson. So if he has a good week, that would be kind of a shocker. But he's off to a good start there. So.
2: And you know, here's the thing about watching the British Open. It is the British Open, and now we got to call it just the Open, since we've got past the U.S. Open, right? The one of the things about the Open that has always fascinated me. It is so. Not about the players. It is all about the golf course and where does the ball end up. And of course, it's very true for the game of golf in general, but it really rings true when you watch the Open Championship. The golf course does not care who hit the ball. The golf course is going to defend against the ball every single time. And so somebody's going to get a bad bounce somewhere. Mm-hmm. Somebody's going to hit it in a bunker and have no shot. Although I think it was Sung Jae had I saw a picture of it. He was basically laying down on his stomach. Well, I guess he had one leg propped underneath him. But he's basically flat to the ground, his chest is, with his ball in the corner of this pop bunker. And somehow he hits it to 5 feet and makes the putt. Like, and that's what's cool because that could have been Sung Jae Im. It could have been Henrik Stenson, and it could have been that could have happened to Scotty Scheffler.
1: Right.
2: Like all of those things are always in play for every single player. And you know that's still kind of go back to what was that Tiger in like was it like 06 something like that.
1: Hoylake.
2: He didn't hit driver. Right. He also didn't hit it in a bunker all week. Right. Like that's what makes that round or that week for Tiger so impressive all these years later. You get bad bounces at the Open. That's just what happens.
1: It's a beautiful style of golf.
2: Oh, and it's brown.
1: Yeah.
2: It's horrible to like if you like the Masters and you like how green and pretty everything is, watching this Open, it's brown.
1: Yep.
2: It looks like every blade of grass out there is dead.
1: It's a speed track. It's supposed to be a speed track.
2: It's supposed to be fast. It's supposed to be bouncy.
1: Yep.
2: It's awesome.
1: It is. And the Open's my second favorite. I will put it, it's always tough to say, but there's just something about the like waking up in the morning watching golf. That's just really fun, and I like it more than the U.S. Open. PGA, forget that. The Masters is my favorite tournament, period, end of story. But I usually when the U.S. Open comes around, I'm like, no, this is my second favorite one. But then the British or the Open Championship gets here, and it's like, yeah, this is the second best major. And if the Europeans say it's the best one, I there's certainly an argument for that too.
2: The rest of the world would definitely consider this the best major.
1: Yeah.
2: And it's also probably it's one of the coolest tournaments because there's so many ways to qualify for the Open Championship.
1: Like on Monday, they had like
2: a last chance qualifier.
1: Yeah, where like there were 10 guys playing for one spot, you know, or something like that. Just a random thing. And it was at Birkdale. You know, they played at the course. Yeah.
2: How awesome is that? Like, let's just show up. I've had all these other chances that I could have qualified, but let's just show up on Monday and see if we can't get it done so that I could play Thursday, Friday, Saturday, Sunday. Like, just wild.
1: Yep. Well, that's all we got here today, Eric. Thank you very much. You have a good rest of your day. We got music on the way from Steam and the Beach Boys. It's Cool Radio.
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3: Sunshine mixed with clouds at times today, with daytime highs approaching 90. Southerly winds 5 to 10 miles per hour. Lows level off around 70. Tonight, clear skies. Ample sunshine expected. Tomorrow, high temperatures reach up to 93. From the cool 103.5 Weather Center, powered by Weatherology, I'm staff meteorologist Jennifer Wojcicki. Right now, it's 77 degrees.
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6: 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September corn down 3.5 at 444. December down 3.25 at 466 and a quarter. August soybeans down 3 at 1199 and a quarter. November down 1.5 at $12 and a quarter cent. September Chicago wheat up 3.75 at 681 and a quarter. December up 4.5 at 696 and a half. September Kansas City wheat up 2.25 at 722 and a quarter. December up 2.5 at 735 and 3/4. August live cattle down 280 at 227.32. October down 230 at 223.70. August feeders are down 387 at 346.07. September down 390 at 340.47. And August lean hogs are down a dime at $100.22. That's a look at your markets. 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
1: Sunshine mixed with clouds at times today, with daytime highs approaching 90. Southerly winds 5 to 10 miles per hour. Lows level off around 70. Tonight, clear skies. Ample sunshine expected. Tomorrow, high temperatures reach up to 93. From the cool 103.5 Weather Center, powered by Weatherology, I'm staff meteorologist Jennifer Wojcicki. Currently, it's 79 degrees.
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15: Sunshine mixed with clouds at times today, with daytime highs approaching 90. Southerly winds 5 to 10 miles per hour. Lows level off around 70. Tonight, clear skies. Ample sunshine expected. Tomorrow, high temperatures reach up to 93. From the cool 103.5 Weather Center, powered by Weatherology, I'm staff meteorologist Jennifer Wojcicki. Currently, it's 79 degrees.
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4: Good morning. 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September corn down 6 at 441 and a half. December down 5 and a half at 464. August soybeans down 1 at 1201 and a quarter. November down 1 at $12 and 3 quarters of a cent. September Chicago wheat down 3 and 3 quarters at 673 and a 3 quarters. December down 2 and a half at 689 and a half. September Kansas City wheat down 5 and a quarter at 714 and 3 quarters. December down 4 at 729 and a quarter. August live cattle are down 357 at 226.55. October down 337 at 222.65. August feeders down 452 at 345.42. September down 472 at 339.65. August lean hogs up 17 at $100.50. 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
2: Sunshine mixed with clouds at times today, with daytime highs approaching 90. Southerly winds 5 to 10 miles per hour. Lows level off around 70. Tonight, clear skies. Ample sunshine expected. Tomorrow, high temperatures reach up to 93. From the cool 103.5 Weather Center, powered by Weatherology, I'm staff meteorologist Jennifer Wojcicki. Currently, it's 82 degrees.
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6: Sunshine mixed with clouds at times today, with daytime highs approaching 90. Southerly winds 5 to 10 miles per hour. Lows level off around 70. Tonight, clear skies. Ample sunshine expected. Tomorrow, high temperatures reach up to 93. From the cool 103.5 Weather Center, powered by Weatherology, I'm staff meteorologist Jennifer Wojcicki. Currently, it's 82 degrees.
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5: 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September corn is down 6.5 at 441. December down 5.75 at 463.75. August soybeans down 4 at 1198.25. September down 4.75 at 1187.5. September Chicago wheat is down 4.5 at 673. December down 2.75 at 689.25. September Kansas City wheat down 6.25 at 713.75. December down 4.75 at 728.5. August live cattle are down 355 at 226.57. October down 322 at 222.77. August feeders down 532 at 344.62. September down 540 at 338.97. August lean hogs are down a dime at $100.22. October up 40 at 87.12. 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
4: Sunshine mixed with clouds at times this afternoon, with daytime highs approaching 90. Southerly winds 5 to 10 miles per hour. Lows level off around 70. Tonight, clear skies. High of 93. Tomorrow, bright sunshine expected. From the cool 103.5 Weather Center, powered by Weatherology, I'm staff meteorologist Jennifer Wojcicki. Right now, it's 86 degrees.
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The Traveling Wilburys. It's here on Cool Radio. Good times, great music, and live and local from the Better Homes and Gardens Real Estate, the Good Life Group Studios in York. My name is Eric, and a good Thursday afternoon. If I get a little distracted every now and then, yeah, golf is on TV. So the British Open, the Open Championship. I'm sorry, I'm a golfer. That's what I watch. Player with Phil Collins coming up on Cool Radio.

0: Phil Collins, groovy kind of love. That might have been from the 70s, too. I'm not sure exactly when that one came out. We'll have a full check of your weather forecast coming up very soon. 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
8: As we celebrate the 250th birthday of America this July, here are some interesting facts about the Revolutionary War. April 19th of 1775 is the date most known as the start of the American Revolution, but historians consider the first death of the war 5 years earlier in 1770, when Crispus Attucks was killed during the Boston Massacre. Independence Day is July 4th when the Declaration was signed, but Continental Congress actually declared our independence on July 2nd. Spies in the Revolutionary War communicated using invisible ink made with ferrous sulfate, water, and lemon juice.
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9: Sunshine mixed with clouds at times this afternoon, with daytime highs approaching 90. Southerly winds 5 to 10 miles per hour. Lows level off around 70. Tonight, clear skies. High of 93. Tomorrow, bright sunshine expected. From the cool 103.5 Weather Center, powered by Weatherology, I'm staff meteorologist Jennifer Wojcicki. Right now, it's 86 degrees.
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Denise Williams, let's hear it for the boy. It's here on Cool Radio. Good times, great music. High temperature around 90 today. Going to feel closer to 100. But at least you're not the camera operator on the crane at the British Open. 125 feet in the air all day.

The Jackson 5, including Little Michael. I want you back. It's here on Cool Radio. Hey, it's been a minute. Let's do some interesting facts, shall we? Because, you know, you can always sound intelligent if you can just spout off random facts, including a cosmic color. In 2002, astronomers discovered that if you average out all the colors of all the light in the universe, the shade is close to beige, and it's close to white. Remember, if you studied colors, right, all of the colors combined should equal white, which is all light. And if you remove all color and all light, then you get true black, right? So they said it's close to white. They officially named it Cosmic Latte as the official color of the cosmos and the color of the universe.

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8: 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September corn is down 6.5 at 441. December down 5.5 at 464. August soybeans down 6.5 at 1195¾. November down 6 at 1195¾. September Chicago wheat is down 3.25 at 674¼. December down 1.5 at 690½. September Kansas City wheat down 3¾ at 716¼. December down 2.5 at 730¾. August live cattle are down 325 at 226.87. October down 307 at 222.92. August feeders down 415 at 345.80. September down 430 at 340.07. August lean hogs are unchanged at $100.32. That's a check of your markets here on the Rural Radio Network.
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1: Sunshine mixed with clouds at times this afternoon, with daytime highs approaching 90. Southerly winds 5 to 10 miles per hour. Lows level off around 70. Tonight, clear skies. High of 93. Tomorrow, bright sunshine expected. From the cool 103.5 Weather Center, powered by Weatherology, I'm staff meteorologist Jennifer Wojcicki. Right now, it's 86 degrees.
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Harry Chapin, Cats in the Cradles here on Cool Radio. 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
0: 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That's cool with a K.

Amy Grant on Cool Radio. Good times, great music. Going to be another hot one today. Going to get hotter over the weekend. We will have a full check of the forecast, which does have some relief early in next week. It's

0: Chicago, don't want to live without your love. It's here on Cool Radio. 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
9: Sunshine mixed with clouds at times this afternoon, with daytime highs approaching 90. Southerly winds 5 to 10 miles per hour. Lows level off around 70. Tonight, clear skies. High of 93. Tomorrow, bright sunshine expected. From the cool 103.5 Weather Center, powered by Weatherology, I'm staff meteorologist Jennifer Wojcicki. Right now, it's 86 degrees.
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My name is Eric. 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

0: Getting lost in your eyes here on Cool Radio. Well, we've got some ag information coming up off the Rural Radio Network and Gene Curtis later on this afternoon.
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6: The Battle of Gettysburg on July 1st through the 3rd marked the turning point of the Civil War. After defensive victories in Virginia, Confederate General Lee hoped that winning a battle north of the Mason-Dixon line would force negotiations to end the war. The overwhelming defeat at Gettysburg prevented Lee's goals and forced a retreat. Union Major General Meade also had a missed opportunity. Despite President Lincoln's urging, he did not pursue Lee's retreating army, thus missing the opportunity to trap them and force a Confederate surrender. The bloodiest single battle of the war, there were more than 50,000 casualties in 3 days, ending in a decisive Union victory.
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9: 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With a check of your closing markets, I'm Lacey Shippey for the Rural Radio Network. September corn down 6 cents today at 441.5. December down 5.5 at 464. August soybeans down 7.25 at 1195. November down 6.75 at 1195. September Chicago wheat down 2.75 at 674.75. December down 1 at 691. September KC wheat down 3.5 at 716.5. December down 2 at 731.25. August live cattle down 305 today at 227.07. October down 272 at 223.27. August feeders down 335 at 346.60. September down 402 at 340.35. And August lean hogs were down a nickel today at $100.27. That's a look at your markets. 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
2: Sunshine mixed with clouds at times this afternoon, with a slight chance for isolated showers. High temperatures reach up to 90, southerly winds 5 to 10 miles per hour. Clear skies tonight, slight chance for isolated rain showers, will settle off around 70. Mainly clear skies tomorrow, high temperatures reach up to 93. From the cool 103.5 Weather Center, I'm meteorologist Laura Lockwood. Currently, it's 88 degrees.
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The suicide squeezes on.

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What's it gonna be, boy? 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Yes?

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7: Ellis Island, the gateway to America, is often romanticized in books and movies. In reality, for many, it was a terrifying process that didn't always result in admittance to the United States. Ellis Island saw more than 12 million immigrants, an average of 5,000 a day. While orderly, it was an overwhelmingly bureaucratic process of inspections, including physical and mental. Language barriers, confusing regulations, huge crowds, and impatient officials made the process overwhelming for immigrants already exhausted from the trip across the sea. But when successful, immigrants boarded the ferry from Ellis Island to New York City with a tremendous relief that the end of a long journey to the promise of the United States was beginning.
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9: Sunshine mixed with clouds at times this afternoon, with a slight chance for isolated showers. High temperatures reach up to 90, southerly winds 5 to 10 miles per hour. Clear skies tonight. Slight chance for isolated rain showers. Will settle off around 70. Mainly clear skies tomorrow. High temperatures reach up to 93. From the cool 103.5 Weather Center, I'm meteorologist Laura Lockwood. Currently, it's 88 degrees.
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8: Good afternoon, I'm Steve White with Ag News. A Gothenburg farmer who's been on the front lines of trade and risk management now joins the National Corn Board. Andy Jobman was elected to the National Corn Growers Board during their meetings in the nation's capital. Dubbed Corn Congress, it guides policy and corn growers also choose their leaders. Jobman has been state corn growers president and active on issues like USMCA, the Farm Bill, E15, and more, as he's proven to be a respected leader in the corn industry. Nebraska has been well represented on the National Corn Board. Currently serving, you'll find Jason Lewis of Henderson, Dan Nayrud of Dorchester, and Jen Ten Benzel from Cambridge. Now Andy Jobman of Gothenburg has been elected, as well as several other Nebraskans who serve on committees at the national level. Nebraska steps up efforts to build the bioeconomy. Maddie Weber has that story.
9: A partnership between the University of Nebraska-Lincoln and Iowa State University has received $15 million in funding from the National Science Foundation. The partnership is part of an ISU-led initiative called Rural Stamina. The project is a collaboration between 70 institutions and organizations across Nebraska and Iowa, and is aiming to create bioeconomies-focused innovation in rural communities. Together, Iowa and Nebraska represent the largest agricultural economy in the United States. The Rural Stamina Project aims to develop and commercialize innovations in biomass conversion and biomanufacturing to create new value-added products from commodities grown in the region.
8: Finally, before they compete under the bright lights, the world's top youth rodeo athletes have spent months proving themselves far from the spotlight. A lot of work goes into it to prepare for the National High School Finals Rodeo, and good luck to all the contestants. 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
1: Sunshine mixed with clouds at times this afternoon, with a slight chance for isolated rain showers. High temperatures reach up to 90. Winds out of the south, 5 to 10 miles per hour. Slight chance for isolated rain showers. Tonight, lows level off around 69, clear skies. Mainly sunny skies. Tomorrow, high temperatures reach up to 91. From the cool 103.5 Weather Center, I'm meteorologist Laura Lockwood. Right now, it's 88 degrees.
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0: Chicago and Look Away, Cool Radio. That song, believe it or not, has a part to play in Cheap Trick's comeback in the late 80s. Of course, they came out of nowhere and had a massive, massive hit with the song called The Flame. I read a story recently where Robin Zander, the lead singer of Cheap Trick, was telling a story where their record label sat him down and said, look, you guys need a hit. You need a hit. And they said, we have two songs for you here. You get to pick which song you will record, and we will release it as a single. And the two songs were The Flame and Look Away. Of course, Cheap Trick chose The Flame. It went on to be a big hit, had a huge resurgence in their career. But the other song, Look Away, went to Chicago, and it was also a number one hit. So I don't think they could have really missed either one that they choose. They chose The Flame, but Look Away, still a big hit for Chicago. We've got great music coming up. America, Starship, and Bryan Adams on the way.
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4: June 6, 1944, known as D-Day, launched Operation Overlord, the largest amphibious invasion in history. American soldiers played a crucial role in this massive Allied effort. Of the 160,000 troops involved in the first day, 70 to 80,000 of them were American. The U.S. 82nd and 101st Airborne Divisions were dropped behind enemy lines in the night, while U.S. troops stormed the heavily fortified Omaha and Utah beaches with relentless bravery that allowed the Allies to push through. By the end of the day, 156,000 Allied troops, half of them American, were safely ashore.
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6: Sunshine mixed with clouds at times this afternoon, with a slight chance for isolated rain showers. High temperatures reach up to 90. Winds out of the south, 5 to 10 miles per hour. Slight chance for isolated rain showers. Tonight, lows level off around 69, clear skies. Mainly sunny skies. Tomorrow, high temperatures reach up to 91. From the cool 103.5 Weather Center, I'm meteorologist Laura Lockwood. Right now, it's 88 degrees.
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0: Toto and I Won't Hold You Back. Well, good afternoon. It's steamy outside. Temperature's only around 90, but the feels like temperature is closer to 100. And I've always said, if it feels like 100, it's 100. Be careful if you're out there. We're going to have more heat the next couple of days, a little bit gradually warmer each day. 94 tomorrow, 97 on Saturday, 99 on Sunday. And then we have a little bit of a cooling trend next week. When I say cooling trend, back to more normal temperatures, not quite as hot. You can always find your weather anytime by going to the weather tab at coolradionow.com. That's cool with a K.
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13: I've priced some of these insurance policies, and I've priced options, and neither one of those look like they're financially viable right now at this point. And I was talking to some other analysts, and we were pricing some options and things like that, looking at volatility and things like that. Your best option might be to take it straight to the futures and run a stop. But the question is, where do you run the stop? And is this really a hedge, or what are we doing with it? You have to really sit down and look at your numbers. We're back to where we were at the first of the year for a lot of these contracts, both live and feeder cattle. And if we start to take those out, then it's going to start to look a little bit ugly on some of these balance sheets where guys were thinking that we'd have a decent year for these calves and these fats finishing out the year. So definitely need to be looking at some of your bottom dollars.
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2: Clear skies tonight with a slight chance for isolated rain showers. Lows dip down to about 69. Winds out of the south, 8 to 15 miles per hour. Mainly sunny skies. Tomorrow, high temperatures reach up to 91. Clear skies tomorrow night. Lows around 71. From the cool 103.5 Weather Center, powered by Weatherology, I'm staff meteorologist Laura Lockwood. Currently, it's 90 degrees.
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Rupert Holmes, it's known as the Pina Colada song. It's actually called Escape. We're all looking to escape for the weekend, working for the weekend, as a matter of fact. It's Loverboy Cool Radio.

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0: There is the Cars, and tonight she comes. Tomorrow I am going to be downtown. Grand Central Foods is bringing back Rib Fest, where you can get ribs, a full rack of fresh off the smoker ribs for $16. Two racks for $30. Now, it's going on tomorrow and Saturday. They do cooks every single 3 hours. They start at 9 o'clock in the morning, and I believe the last one is at 6 o'clock at night. I'll have to check me on that, though. I'll be out there from 11 to 1 tomorrow over the noon hour. Got some specials on Coca-Cola products. We got some prizes to give away. And, of course, great specials on ribs. 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You don't want to be standing over a hot smoker or grill this weekend. Have them done for you. And they're so, so good. $16 for a full rack. $30 for two racks. Rib Fest is back, and I will see you from 11 to 1 tomorrow at Grand Central Foods.
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4: Clear skies tonight with a slight chance for isolated rain showers. Lows dip down to about 69. Winds out of the south, 8 to 15 miles per hour. Mainly sunny skies. Tomorrow, high temperatures reach up to 91. Clear skies tomorrow night, lows around 71. On the cool 103.5 Weather Center, powered by Weatherology, I'm staff meteorologist Laura Lockwood. Currently, it's 90 degrees.
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0: Freeze Frame. 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Let's Talk Summer Block Party. 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
3: Clear skies tonight with a slight chance for isolated rain showers. Lows dip down to about 69. Winds out of the south, 8 to 15 miles per hour. Mainly sunny skies. Tomorrow, high temperatures reach up to 91. Clear skies. Tomorrow night, lows around 71. From the cool 103.5 Weather Center, powered by Weatherology, I'm staff meteorologist Laura Lockwood. Currently, it's 90 degrees.
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0: Take Me in Your Arms. That is the Doobie Brothers. Styx also in there. Billy Joel, who's rankling some nerves out there, he has come out and flat out said, if you're an older artist, an older performing artist, and you're still making new music, you're just hurting your legacy. And some artists, like the Rolling Stones, who are still making new music, a little bit rankled about that. I wonder what your opinion is on that. Let me know. If you're an older artist, should you still make new music, or should you let your legacy be? That's what Billy Joel says, not me. Just don't kill the messenger. We have great music coming up from Kansas, Three Dog Night and Whitney Houston next.
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6: Clear skies tonight with a slight chance for isolated rain showers. Lows dip down to about 69. Winds out of the south, 8 to 15 miles per hour. Mainly sunny skies. Tomorrow, high temperatures reach up to 91. Clear skies. Tomorrow night, lows around 71. From the cool 103.5 Weather Center, powered by Weatherology, I'm staff meteorologist Laura Lockwood. Currently, it's 90 degrees.
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0: Michael Jackson and Black or White. All right, that is going to wrap things up for me. Hopefully you will come out and hang out with me tomorrow morning until early afternoon. I will be at Grand Central Foods. Rib Fest is back. We've done it a couple times this summer and it's gone so well. Let's do it again. $16 for a full rack of ribs. $30 for two full racks. Great specials on Coca-Cola products and also some cool prizes to give away. Rib Fest goes on Friday and Saturday, but I will be out there tomorrow from 11 to 1. I hope you stop by Grand Central Foods for Rib Fest. We'll see you there. Stick around for more music from Elton John next.
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0: We're coming up on the 5 o'clock hour Friday afternoon. 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
3: Clear skies tonight with a slight chance for isolated rain showers. Lows dip down to about 69. Winds out of the south, 8 to 15 miles per hour. Mainly sunny skies. Tomorrow, high temperatures reach up to 91. Clear skies tomorrow night. Lows around 71. From the cool 103.5 Weather Center, powered by Weatherology, I'm staff meteorologist Laura Lockwood. Currently, it's 90 degrees.
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1: Clear skies tonight with a slight chance for isolated rain showers. Lows dip down to about 69. Winds out of the south, 8 to 15 miles per hour. Mainly sunny skies. Tomorrow, high temperatures reach up to 91. Clear skies. Tomorrow night, lows around 71. From the cool 103.5 Weather Center, powered by Weatherology, I'm staff meteorologist Laura Lockwood. Currently, it's 90 degrees.
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